0: 102.7.
1: Hold me close. Let me dead in my eyes. Dead in my till the day that I die. Dead inside. I just wanna feel alive.

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0: 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Es tendencia, es 40.
1: I hope you never finish that beer.
2: 6:49.

0: say goodbye.
1: Me siento rica.
0: Tell me what you want, what you really, really want. So tell me
1: what you want, what you really, really want.
0: I wanna really, really, really wanna, wanna, wanna.
2: Ah.
0: Be my lover. You gotta get with my friends.
2: Ahí está.
0: Make it last forever.
2: Vero Ever dice, las clases de inglés sí funcionaron. ¡Eso!
3: Gracias.